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The back of his was covered in stuff like brand new.

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1: 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I never asked why, and I never did cry. I never told

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Sexy, cute, pretty, fun, fly. I'm a Barbie girl.

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Early morning, there's a message on my phone. It's my mother saying, darling, please come home.

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I used to meet you down on Woods Creek Road. You did your hair up like you were famous.